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Reckless Firebox 12, Reckless Firebox 1, 2, respond to 1855 South Wilson Road, 1855 South Wilson Road, lot 414 for an odor complaint, time 2321.

0: 2. It's going to be 1855 South Wilson Road, 1855 South Wilson Road, lot 414 Parkside Manor Trailer Park. Caller advised that the whole neighborhood smells like lighter fluid. They're unsure where it's coming from.
1: 10-4.

3032 Hardin County. 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Show all microphone, record just clear.

Squad 22, Squad 22, respond to 5251 Salt River Road, 5251 Salt River Road in Rainingville,

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1: B45 at 5251 Salt River Road, 5251 Salt River Road in Runningville. 20-year-old male eat a piece of glass. 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
0: Copy, okay. We have PD en route as well. 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

2354 for chest pain at 676 Crescent Way. 676 Crescent Way. Excuse me, for the daughter. 59-year-old female, chest pain, alert, breathing okay. Phone off for a couple hours. Medical history of CHF and diabetes. With no recent injury to the chest with a slight SOA.

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Squad 41, Squad 41, respond to 6182 North Main Street, 622 North Main Street, Elizabethtown, cross street of West William Street and Patterson Street, illness time, 0038.

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1: At 0041, you're responding to 622 North Main Street, 622 North Main Street, Elizabethtown, cross street of Patterson Street, West Williams Street. 20-year-old male, 5'6", experiencing tingling in his face. Originally thought it was anxiety, but he's googled the symptoms and is worried it might be a stroke. Does have a medical history of epilepsy he's on medication for.

00043, you're responding to 120 Comanche Drive. 120 Comanche Drive, cross street of Pawnee Drive and Shawnee Drive. Be a 59-year-old male, fallen multiple times, all from standing height, no injuries from the falls, has been vomiting, was recently hospitalized for a UTI. They're concerned he might be combative, EPD is en route as well.

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Respond out to 599 Rogers Hill Road. 599 Rogers Hill Road, it's going to be the signature North Hardin for cardiac arrest. Time at 118.

0: 599 Rogersville Road, San Diego, Signature North Hardin. 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Have an A0 male, cardiac arrest. 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

Okay, 247. 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

0: Patrol Shelter Service.
1: 38, Hirsch Lions 515 West Circle Drive, 515 West Circle, Department D as in David, a 31-year-old female that fell on the rug, ended up cutting herself with a knife when she fell, bleeding in the arm area. She's inviting fingers are going numb, they are doing bleeding control this time.

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1: 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Be going out for an 83-year-old male in general pain, unable to move on his left leg. Very extensive medical history, so we're breathing normal some.

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0: Roger, you good? Five 29, you're responding out to 102 Navajo Court, 102 Navajo Court, Department B Boy Number 2, Radcliffe, Cross Street North Woodland Drive, going out for a 48-year-old male, has fallen, unable to move, still alert, breathing normal. Patient did advise he's unable to get to the door to unlock it.
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1: 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EMS is still en route, going for a 48-year-old male that's fallen, unable to move, no immediate injury is known. He's advised that he's unable to get to the door is locked, doesn't have anyone that can come unlock it.

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1: 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Fire is en route. 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
0: Charleston Service.
1: Charleston Service 552. You're responding out to 311 Park Lane, 311 Park Lane, Elizabethtown, crossroads of North Miles Street. We are going out for a 59-year-old female has been drinking very heavily. Third-party callers, we don't have too much further. She's been reaching out to family, said she's not doing well and needing to go to the hospital. We're also starting EPD out, unknown conditions in this home at this time.

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0: 22. It's about 22. Respond to 235 Meadow Lake Drive. 235 Meadow Lake Drive in Radcliffe. Cross streets South Woodland Drive and Astor Drive. For breathing problems. Time at 608.
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1: 22 copy in service from 0610, responding to 235 Meadow Lake Drive, 235 Meadow Lake Drive, cross streets of South Woodland and Astor Drive, going out for a 34-year-old male, difficulty breathing.

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Glendale Fire Department, respond to 4817 Glendale Hodgenville Road West, 4817 West Glendale Hodgenville Road, 48, activate residential fire alarm, 2645.

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Respond out to the area 51 Wampum Road, 51 Wampum Road, in Rainyville, cross streets of Cochise Court, 4A trash fire, time on 737.

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1: 42, you're responding out to 51 Wampum Road, 51 Wampum Road. Going out for a illegal burn. A neighbor called in advising people that the cabin at this location are burning. Looked to be wire, some kind of trash out by a shed in the back. It's going to be a small fire, making quite a bit of smoke. We also have some history with neighbor disputes at this location. We've got SO on scene as well.

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0: 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We'll do one more pass.
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0: 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Have a 90-year-old male who's fallen. He's not hurt. They're just needing help getting him back up.

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2004, I was public service at 2103. Happy in service at 938, 301 George Highball Road, 301 George Highball Road in Bonnyville, 79-year-old female. Stroke-like symptoms, slurred speech, facial drooping. Fell this morning. That's the slurred speech. Started a little bit yesterday, but it's gotten worse today.

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0: Squad 21, Squad 21, 4540 Deckard School Road, 4540 Deckard School Road, Radcliffe, crossing to Chanel Drive, off of Rogers Road, on assault, coming on 44.
1: Paying in service.
0: Okay, then service at 945, it's going to be 4540 Deckard School Road, 4540 Deckard School, directly across from Chanel Drive. Have a 71-year-old male who fell yesterday, is complaining of hip pain, fell from a standing position.

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1: 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Gonna be 1108 Regency Way, 1108 Regency Way, across the street from Crown Point Drive, Raleigh Drive. 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

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Heavy in service. 1048. 1794, Thomas Road, 1794 Thomas Road, cross streets of Craft Road and Bridal Drive. An 84-year-old female who fell and is on her back in the floor. She's awake and breathing okay. She's been having some mobility and gait issues per the daughter that's on scene.

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0: Squad 22, 88 Morgan Street in Radcliffe, cross streets of Mavs and Jeffrey Drive, on odd, illness, time 11:15.
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11-19, gonna be 88 Morgan Street, Carsheets and Madison Street, Jeffrey Drive in Radcliffe. And a 90-year-old female, she pulled her IV yesterday, she's getting worse, arm pain, weak and not able to move. Nurse caregivers on scene, thinks possible stroke, but mouth is open, she's not acting right.

County. 22. We're on scene. 11:24.

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Send service 1132-357 Black Jack Road, 357 Black Jack Road, pressure to Dead Sea. Send an 89-year-old female, weak, not able to move, complaining of increasing bilateral leg pain, history of back surgery.

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0: Got a report of a possible drunk driver. It's a gold Chevy Equinox. Last three of the last place, Foxtrot Yankee Alpha. Possible 233 is the first three. It's headed toward E-Town on South Wilson Road. He turned out of Rogersville and turned into the path of another vehicle and just about another one head on. And he was all over the road on Rogersville.

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0: 521, Squad 21, need to respond to 776 Chandler Avenue, 776 Chandler and Radcliffe Crossroads of Jones Street on difficulty breathing, time 11:59.
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0: 11:59, 776 Chandler Avenue, 776 Chandler, Crossroads of Jones Street. Have a 61-year-old female, COPD, stats in the 70s, tacky around 120. 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

Claw 13, 1400 Pine Valley Place, 14000 Pine Valley Place in Elizabethtown, apartment 156, cross streets of Pine Valley Drive, on an illness from 1212.

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1: 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Have a 66-year-old female, been dizzy since Sunday, and has a cough.

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1: Yeah.
0: I'll see.
1: Do I have anything?

Cloud 41, Squad 41, 104, Snowflake Lane, 104, Snowflake Lane, Elizabethtown, Crescent of Autumn Way, New Glendale Road. The illness, 10-12-24.

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0: Six. I responded to 104, Snowflake Lane, 104, Snowflake Lane in Elizabethtown, cross streets of Autumn Lane, New Glendale Road, 62-year-old female and a fractured spine 2 months ago. She's not been eating or drinking anything for the past 2 days, labored breathing, and a lot of pain.

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0: 22's in service at 1229-251 Leah Way, 251 Leah Way, Radcliffe, cross streets of Jeffrey Drive, Rogersville Road. Some RPD on scene with a male that 23 actually gave out in a Bolo for a possible DUI earlier. RPD found the vehicle, drove the male home. The 76-year-old male is out of it. Request CMS. RPD is still on scene.
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0: 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Can you call in, please?
1: Traffic.
0: Yes, sir. 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
1: ¿Todo bien?

11, spot 11, respond to Rafferty's, 2000 North Dixie, 2000 North Dixie, crossing through Killers Court, on a fall, with injury time at 12:43.

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0: In service.
1: Okay, in service. 1245. 2000 North 60 Avenue. 2000 North 60 Avenue at Rafferty. So the 83-year-old male who has fallen out in the parking lot, complaining of a head injury, is bleeding.

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1: Mercury, go ahead.
0: The crews are going to be without their iPad for a bit. 11 is in service. Has been for about 3 minutes now.
1: I'll start keeping up with their time. You just let me know when their attorneys are available. Squad 22, 1064.
2: 65.
1: Yeah.

0: 31, go ahead.
1: Hold me on the air, now say 4.
0: 10, 4 and 12, 48. Break squad 13, 10, 6, 6, 4. Squad 13, 10, 6, 6, 4.

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0: 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Respond to the intersection of Shepherdsville Road and Amberwood Road Drive in Elizabethtown. Amberwood Drive and Shepherdsville Road, Elizabethtown on vehicle fire, 1352.
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0: Riverside 1353 for an MEA at 3939 South Dixie Boulevard, 3939 South Dixie Boulevard at the Bound Credit Union. Car 1 wanted to originally make a police report where the drivers hit the awning on the building. 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

0: 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Bound Credit Union. Looks like we've got a box truck up underneath the awning, the drive-through. We'll be investigating. 310 Command.
1: 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Are you 10-4 on traffic?
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2: 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It's South Harden.
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1: 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It cross streets of Levy Lane, a Green Acres Trailer Park Lot 55. I'm a 64-year-old male, fell off of the porch, and I would say 4-foot drop, having difficulty breathing.
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0: 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It's been in the floor since last night, time 1454.
1: Okay, and service at 1455, 1309 St. John Road, 1309 St. John, Cross Streets of Ring Road in Elizabethtown. Caller advised that he found his 93-year-old father on the floor, said he's been there all night. Correction, my caller is not on scene. The other son is on scene, complaining of intense back pain.

12 Hardy County. From the hospital. Okay.

Squad 23, Squad 23, respond to the Flying Horse gas station at 601 West Lincoln Trail Boulevard. 601 West Lincoln Trail Boulevard, crossroads of South Oakland Drive on a fall. Time 15:04.

0: Pardon?
1: Denver, this is Jenna 7, coming to the Fawn Horse gas station at 601 West Lincolnshire Boulevard, 601 West Lincolnshire Boulevard, crossing to the south, Woodland Drive and North Woodland. Have a 25-year-old male who's fallen down for a ground level fall.

Tunnel Hill Road, 982, no Elizabeth Town, across streets, or Old Tunnel Hill Road, on Elmas, 1523.

0: Squad 21, 105 Lot Way, 105 Lot Way in Ratcliffe. Question says South Wilson Road. No medical problems. I'm 15.4.
1: Twenty-one's okay. 24. So that being said, it's at 15:25, 982 Tunnel Hill Road, 982 Tunnel Hill Road, cross streets of Old Tunnel Hill Road, Shepherdsville Road. 63-year-old female, dehydrated, not able to get around on her own. Caller just stated that she needs some medical attention.

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0: 1525.
1: Yeah.
2: 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We've been in service for about 2 minutes.
1: We're in service 1526-105, Lot Way 105, Lot Way, Radcliffe, going to be in front of Suite C, crossroads of South Wilson Road. You have a 21-year-old female diabetic, passed out. She's awake now, was in a car accident a few weeks ago, was out in the heat today, pale. We're going to be outside.

0: Squad 22, respond to Muldrow, Meade County, 344 North Dixie Boulevard, 344 North Dixie Boulevard, cross the Dixie Highway with Muldrow PD for a heat exposure, 10-1600.
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1: 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Right there off of Dixie Highway. The north end of the city there.
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1: We've got a PD out with an unknown age male. Great heat exposure, rapid heartbeat, unable to stand. He is profusely sweating. He has not eaten as well.

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0: Swan 13, Squad 13, BHH Medical Plaza at 1111 Ring Road, 1111 Ring Road, the urgent care. Heart problems, break, Squad 11, Squad 11. The other one's going to be the 402 Chase Lake Road, 402 Chase Lake, Varneyville, also on heart problems, from 1616.
1: Sixteen.

0: 听。
1: I'm 1617, going to be the urgent care at 1111 Ring Road. 61-year-old male, EKG reads acute MI. He did have a syncopal episode at work around 1400, but he's incoherent. Bad memory recall.
2: In service.
1: At 1617 as well, 402 Chase Lake Road, 402 Chase Lake Road off of Jenner's Drive. He was 69-year-old female, heart's fluttering, swollen legs. History CHF.

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0: 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Correct to North Woodland Drive. 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
1: Navajo Court, 101 Navajo Court, apartment 2 in as a Nora, cross streets of North Woodland Drive. 45-year-old female was just recently discharged from the hospital for septic shock and hypotension. She's currently hypotensive at 70 over 50. She's awake and breathing.

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2: Signal.
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0: I'm 17, I'm fine.

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0: 12, well, these are spawn stage in the area. 150, Waterfowl Loop, 150, Waterfowl Loop in Rainville. Crossing to Arville Wise Lane. SO's responding out to an out of control 16-year-old female. Time 17:14.
1: 12's okay.
0: 17:14.

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1: 12 morning service, 1715, Peter Swan Station area, 150, Waterfowl Loop, 150, Waterfowl Loop, Ronnieville, Cross Streets of Marble Live Lane, Flushing Meadows. I'm a 16-year-old female. The caller advises she's possibly under the influence, screaming and out of control. She has some pending drug charges. She took off on foot. Has history of depression, SI, with some attempts. If you could just stage at the entrance of the La Vista subdivision there at La Vista and Ronnieville School Road, and I'll advise.

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0: 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We'll continue, please, to 404 Waterfowl Loop. 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

0: 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Respond to 1855 South Wilson Road, Lot 328, 1855 South Wilson Road, Lot 328 on list assist, 1752.
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0: 32, you're responding to 1855 South Wilson Road, lot 328, 1855 South Wilson Road, lot 328. Savage Health Dispatch Service, let us know that they have a VHH ambulance out at this address and needing help getting a patient up to speak there.
1: VHH's on there.

Elizabethtown Fire Department, Box 132. 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

0: Patriot and Lane, Elizabethtown. 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

12-13, 12-13, you're showing to New Horizons. 315 West Dixie Avenue, 315 West Dixie. My illness. I'm 18 or 6.

0: Spot 11 101 Red Oak Court, 101 Red Oak Court, Elizabethtown, crescent of Oak Street and Woodland Drive. On a fall, time 18:07.
1: Okay. 22. Route 4. 4.
2: Squad 13 to control.
1: 13. At 1808, New Horizons at 315 West Dixie Avenue, 315 West Dixie Avenue, there next to the neighborhood market, Elizabethtown, groceries at Strawberry Alley and Poplar Drive, of a 58-year-old male spitting up blood. History of COPD. Landon. He in service. 1808-101 Red Oak Court, 101 Red Oak Court, Elizabethtown, crossroads of Oak Street, off Woodland Drive. 76-year-old male fell about an hour ago, not able to get up.

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0: 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On an illness, on 1850.
1: What is there?
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1: 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Kensington Manor, 225 St. John Road, 225 St. John, Crusher's of Hunter and Brown's Room, 212. Bedby, a 68-year-old male, DVT in his left leg per the nurse.

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1: Twelve already, Gabby. 1828. 21's gonna take that one for 22.
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357 Southland, draw 357 Southland, lot 2. 20-year-old male, short of air, chest pain, history of cardiac issues, as a juvenile. Doesn't have a primary care. It's been over a year since he's been to the physician. Caller, he looked pale.

0: Hello, Engine Control. We're staged.
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1: Dispatch wasn't much help. 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

0: Squad 23, Squad 23, 2106, North Middle School, 100 Trojan Way, 100 Trojan Way in Radcliffe, on a pediatric football injury with paralysis, 1913.
1: Henry's okay.
0: 1913.
1: Can you fix that as a medical, please?
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0: Chin route to key oil for fuel.
1: 19-13.
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0: /19-14 North Middle School, 100 Trojan Way, 100 Trojan Way, 13-year-old male football player with a head injury, claiming his... not able to feel anything on his right side. He is awake and breathing, located on the end zone. We're checking status there, medical. This time and all of us.
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0: Quad 12, Quad 12, respond to Eastern High School. 638 North Mulberry Street, 638 North Mulberry Street, over by the football field on a broken wrist, some 1940.
1: Okay.
0: 1940.

0: 22, squad 22, is your song to 387 Brookwood Drive, 387 Brookwood Drive, Radcliffe, chest pain, sound 1945.
1: Is this okay?
0: 44. Schwarzkopf. Are you on service? You can go ahead and show us in service. Okay, I'm going to be in service at 1945. So the actual address to the hospital is 620 North Mulberry Street, 620 North Mulberry Street for each town hospital. The address 638 is going to be the concession stand at the entrance to the football field behind the hospital. And utilize the same access points, probably easiest from Miles. Then it is from Mulberry. Had a 12-year-old male that he was playing football. He might have broken his wrist. What do I do, aren't you? 22. In service. I'm in service. 1946. You're responding to 387 Brookwood Drive, 387 Brookwood Drive in Radcliffe. The cross streets are West Crocus, Deepwood. 62-year-old female, chest pain, left side of chest pain, difficulty breathing, history of cardiac disease, stents, hypertension, diabetes.

0: Squad 13, Squad 13. Urgent care, 2005 North Dixie Avenue, 2005 North Dixie Avenue. Next to Goodwill, across from Red Lobster, on heart problems, from 1948.
1: Okay, 1948.

0: Traveler. Where are they going to be in, where are they going to be located at?
1: Squad 12, Tracer Lodge.
0: Well, it's going to be the Etown High School football field entrance. The address we have listed is going to be 638 North Mulberry Street, which is the address to, like, the concession stand building right there at the entrance.

0: Go ahead. In 1949, it's going to be urgent care at 2005 North 60 Avenue, 2005 North 60 Avenue, next to Goodwill. You have an 89-year-old female, hypertensive, with a pacemaker. She's stage 3 renal failure, having a headache. They've asked to come through this outdoor.
1: Okay.

0: Hey, Hanny. We're on scene.
1: Flight 12, have you on scene, 1953?
0: 13 control.
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0: Harvey's on scene, please.
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0: Bye. For about 12 minutes. There was a lot of radio traffic going on. I didn't get to call it.
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